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7: If we have to fight this war, we have to fight it together.
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1: 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If they don't make the concessions in the negotiations that we need to see, their nuclear program is still destroyed, their conventional military is still destroyed, and the United States is still in a much stronger position relative to the Iranians.
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10: If we have to fight this war, we have to fight it together.
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2: I think this is a moment of unique opportunity because most of the Middle Eastern countries have found out that security is not something that is viable on the shelf by having military, you know, by some having giving military bases to someone. You cannot purchase security. It is not viable on the shelf. You have to create the circumstances to create mutual trust, to give respect, to be mindful of others' security threat perception, also to be able to create.circumstances where security for all can actually be there for the entire region.
1: 也有专家提出要关注伊朗的核问题以及武器装备发展问题。巴基斯坦前外长呼吁关注伊朗的军事发展的同时，首先要谈以色列的所作所为。他乐观认为中东能够建立新的平衡。
2: My optimism comes from the emergence of a belief that the rest of the world will emerge to put some banks around Israel's ambitions.Through all the means that I mentioned, whether it's economic sanctions or just, I am assuming that we would wake up and not allow this entity to continue to be a cause of other people having to have proxies, for instance, I could ask.
3: Genuine security lies in building security with others, not against others. Military solutions are never guaranteed to solve problems permanently. It's a message which, of course, Israel itself has to observe.
1: 三国前外长都批评以色列的所作所为已经超越了人性的界限，地区和平稳定的最大障碍是以色列。包括美国在内的国际社会有共识，美以伊战争不是必须要打的战争，相信各国能够调整战略措施。凤凰卫视霍伟伟、侯宇韵北京报道。
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4: We have not the same political system. We have the same political system than the US, but regarding many subjects, regarding global warming, regarding international law, regarding United Nations, we are closer to China than to USA.
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5: All U.S. presidents have to be America first, and always have been. I mean, there's no every country, every government. It's just when you're a very powerful country, when you put your country first, it affects other people a lot more. But I think there is a fundamental difference with President Trump, which is that he is breaking America's sources of strength. Biden, Obama, George W. Bush, all of these people believed in the importance of alliances.
1: 对于美国下一任总统是否还会延续特朗普政策，专家们异口同声地说，难以给出否定答案，因为至今特朗普的支持率依然达到37%。而俄罗斯专家认为，如今美国能选出特朗普这样的总统，是因为奥巴马、拜登过度纠结于意识形态以及所谓的全球平衡。提醒欧洲国家要看到，目前欧洲的主要领导人支持率比特朗普还低，欧洲右倾化严重，其实解决问题的办法唾手可得。
6: Dance is simple, it's lying on the surface. Instead of repeating this boring mantra about Russian invasion to Europe next Monday or Tuesday, I don't know what, start talking with Russia, considering reinventing the former economic relations.

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2: It'll impact on Iran. That is very, very unpopular, with the American public. And I think that's a reason Trump is very anxious for some type of an agreement to end this. The Republicans who are running for offices up and down, local level, state level, congressional level, they're saddled with this, that they own the Iran war. And the Democrats will go after that for votes.
1: 冯驾时进一步指出，上世纪四十年代，美国介入中东始于对石油的依赖，如今传统逻辑已发生根本性改变。随着能源结构的调整，美国社会对于承担巨大的经济和军事风险来维持中东稳定，正表现出前所未有的战略疲劳。
2: We don't need oil out of the Middle East anymore. The Europeans don't need so much oil out of the Middle East. An American public said.Why are we still running the economic risks, the political risks, the military risks of trying to maintain stability in a disorderly region where the people who live there are not doing a very good job of working things out among themselves? I think we're going to see changes in U.S. willingness to be engaged, way forms of engagement or disengagement.From the Middle East.
1: 凤凰卫视周家新刘家浩北京报道。

0: in this, the Republicans who are running for offices up and down, local level, state level, congressional level, they're saddled with this, that they own the Iran war. And the Democrats will go after that for votes.
1: 冯驾石进一步指出，上世纪四十年代美国介入中东始于对石油的依赖，如今传统逻辑已发生根本性改变。随着能源结构的调整，美国社会对于承担巨大的经济和军事风险来维持中东稳定，正表现出前所未有的战略疲劳。
2: We don't need oil out of the Middle East anymore. The Europeans don't need so much oil out of the Middle East. And American public said,Why are we still running the economic risks, the political risks, the military risks of trying to maintain stability in a disorderly region where the people who live there, are not doing a very good job of working things out, among themselves? I think we're going to see changes in, U.S. willingness to be engaged, way forms of engagement or disengagement.From the Middle East.
1: 凤凰卫视周家先刘家浩北京报道。

0: 稳定，正表现出前所未有的战略疲劳。
1: We don't need oil out of the Middle East anymore. The Europeans don't need so much oil out of the Middle East. An American public said, "Why are we still running the economic risks, the political risks, the military risks of trying to maintain stability in a disorderly region where the people who live there are not doing a very good job of working things out among themselves?" I think we're going to see changes in U.S. willingness to be engaged, way forms of engagement or disengagement from the Middle East.
0: 凤凰卫视周嘉欣、刘家浩，北京报道。

0: 105 cases and $50 million reduction in national losses each month. We will continue to take decisive actions to address these crimes.
1: 诈骗与人口贩运